There's nothing in the water that we can't fight. Cloud Control in the hottest 100 back in 2010, making it up to the top 20. Debut album that ended up winning awards and getting nominated all the way through for ARIA's J Award.

0: The background information you need to know is that Gillian Welch was lying in the middle of the studio floor listening to that, and David was standing alongside, weak-kneed, and I reckon there was a tear in his eye too. 80 minutes past two, Zan Rowe and Brian Nankervis, your hosts. We're just about to meet Whistle and Trick.
1: What's really in the food we're eating?
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1: 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Duped, a two-part special from Four Corners, starts Monday, July 27 on ABC TV and ABC iView.
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0: approvals, and we'll need many more flight attendants because they'll be working almost a full day.
1: After spending the weekend in Melbourne, Project Sunrise will head back to Toulouse on Monday, this time taking 23 hours to get there.
2: That report from Kimberly Price and Isabel Massali. This is PM. I'm Samantha Donovan. You can hear all our programs live or later on ABC Listen. Ahead, the Commonwealth Games are underway in Glasgow and our lawn bowlers are making a

0: the field medal is for mathematics, isn't it?
1: Yes.
0: But it doesn't add up.
1: Very good. Very good.
0: That's pathetic.
1: Someone had to do it.
0: Well, I did.
1: And it was you. Yeah.
0: So the Faroe Islands would be ideal for a Filipino and a balmy sort of weather, wouldn't it?
1: Mm.
0: It's terrific, wouldn't it? Come to the balmy Faroes.
1: Oh, it'd be very, very, very, very cold in the Faroes, I'm sure.
0: Oh, far out. It'd be lovely, wouldn't it?
1: If you like cold weather. Now, Stuart, our question is, later covered by Whitney Houston, what was Chaka Khan's debut solo single?
0: You're talking over me before I can say something inappropriate, aren't you?
1: Yes.
0: But okay, well, good.
1: You've got me sussed.
0: Well, actually, you've got me sussed. Well, Whitney Houston, what was her solo album for?
1: So, later covered by Whitney Houston, what was Chaka Khan's debut solo single?
0: Was it once he sung The Bodyguard, that song with Kevin Costner?
1: I'll sing it for us, Stuart.
0: I was trying to think of it. I was just trying to think of it. It was just, wasn't a bad baby. I could see then. Don't cry for me. No, that's not right. Look, honestly, I'm glad they had a good, a reasonable trip. It still sounds all right. There's a couple of colonels getting married now. Look, honey, look what I found. You beauty.
1: Well, the funny thing was, I mean, most of the little diamonds and sapphires had fallen out of it anyway, so it was kind of it was well past its peak.
0: Don't say that on the radio, because you're going to claim it in insurance.
1: Oh, I'm not even going to bother.
0: Well, just as well, because you just blew it.
1: Just blew it, didn't I?
0: That's right. <really awesome. laughs>
1: I mean, can I claim that? I mean, surely him just dropping it in the ocean isn't really, it's not like it's theft.
0: Not what you just said. You should have said it was still intact, perfectly intact. It was beautiful.
1: Oh, yeah.
0: So I'm going to go...
1: Sentimental value.
0: I'm going to give that, well, you don't know, there's no money for that, unfortunately. Insurance companies are harsh. I'm going to go... what's that song? It's in my head. Is that the right song?
1: I don't know what song. If you're thinking the Bodyguard song, I think you're barking up the wrong tree, Stuart.
0: Oof, oof. Ta-da, then.
1: Fare thee well. There is Stuart. Here's Damo in Sheffield. A few people have it. Ed in Perth's got it. So does Jenny in Glenbrook. Sandra in Perth. Tana, Annette in Perth. Maria, Bernadette. Damo in Sheffield.
2: Hey, how you going there?
1: Good, Damo. How's it going where you are?
2: Oh, pretty steady. It's Friday night, Saturday morning. I'm just dead. Goats are all in bed. The dog's on the bed. Budgie's in the bed. It's good.
1: But you've got a full menagerie going on there.
2: It's beautiful down here in Tassie, I tell you.
1: Okay. And so, Damo, you mentioned goats. How many goats have you got?
2: Five. At the minute, yeah.
1: Are they pets or are you keeping them for some kind of agricultural purpose?
2: A bit of both. I inherited a goat or got given a goat and somehow I end up with five. So I've got three little triplets now. I've got a paper coming out, take pictures of my baby triplets.
1: No, really?
2: Ridiculous. Yeah, they fell down the bank like a week ago, one pair of them, it was in bed, and me, 8 o'clock in the morning. So here I am getting up, and it was great. Been doing that. It's what life's like. It's what you can do.
1: And so in what paper can we expect to see a picture of your goats?
2: Tasmanian Country, I think. Well, they're coming out Monday to do it. So it's like a rural paper.
1: Fantastic.
2: It's good to see that sort of stuff going on too, You know, that's what I said to the lady when she went, can I come and get a picture of your goats? Because I ring up the ABC quiz on a Tuesday night in Tassie down here and we do that. And she heard that and then the vet rang me up and said, hey, mate, someone wants to take a picture of your goats. I said, all right, cool. That's 6 degrees of Kevin Bacon, I tell you.
1: Very, very much so. Do the goats have names?
2: Well, initially, the one that fell down the bank, I was going to call him Powerball, supplementary number or something like that, because he just rolled down the bank. There's a supplementary number. But, I don't know, Huey, Dewey, Louie. I haven't even sexed him yet. I'm so lazy with him. But,

0: Well, yeah, it's your say. Like, we want to hear what you have to say.
1: Okay, Caitlin, so you are an employee of the ABC, mm-hmm. but you also have opinions, damn it.
0: Yes.
1: So what would you, if I was going to, it's your say, we need to know what you're interested in, what would you talk about?
0: I think the only thing that really springs to mind at the moment is maybe football ovals and mm-hmm. the stuff that's going on at the moment, maybe facilities at football grounds, local sport. I mean, the growth of community football is slowing. A lot of people are leaving the regional football in particular. We're seeing a lot of amalgamations between clubs. I mean, is there something in there? I don't know, but I find that's a topic of conversation among my peers at the moment.
1: Right. I've got one word divided into two: potholes. Let's go with that.
0: But absolutely.
1: So if people would like to sort of like have their say, now we are going to get out and about, a lot of ABC journalists, broadcasters, that type of thing, to ask you what's going on. But if people want to say, actually, I want to sort of get my two cents in, what do they do?
0: So if you just text your say through to this program, you'll be sent a link, and then you follow the link and you can have your say.
1: Your say.
0: Your say.
1: As simple as that.
0: ABC, your say.
1: Okay. Do you have a say about what sort of songs I should be playing today? Is there one that springs to mind that describes a place?
0: The only one I can think of is, it's not even about a place. It's right. Summer rain. That's not a place. That's
1: no,
0: a thing.
1: No, it's describing something. Mm. It'll do. Thank you for popping in. Thank you for producing this program.
0: Thanks, Gav.
1: That is Caitlin Bewley. It is news time.
2: Good morning, Natasha McFarlane with ABC News. Australian swimmer Jenna Forrester has won two medals in the space of an hour at the 2026 Commonwealth Games, with the Dolphins making a triumphant start to the competition in Glasgow. Forrester won bronze as fellow Australian Lani Pallister claimed gold in the women's 400-metre freestyle before Forrester triumphed in the 200-metre backstroke. Forrester has told Channel 7 she couldn't be prouder of her double act.
3: I don't even know what to say. I did not expect that to happen. I was really happy with my 400 and I didn't know what to expect going into that tonight. So, yeah, I gave it my all and I'm so proud of myself.
2: Australian para swimmer Jenna Jones also claimed gold in the women's 100-metre freestyle S13, while outside of the pool, Harney Watson won bronze in the para powerlifting. A protective services officer has been injured in a dramatic arrest after police responded to reports of a shop theft in Melbourne's north. Yvette Gray with the details.
4: Police say officers followed two men from Northland Shopping Centre to a suspected stolen vehicle parked in Hannah Street about 7:30 last night. As one of the men got into the driver's seat, a female detective attempted to arrest him, but he sped off. The officer's arm became stuck, which forced her to jump on top of the driver. At the same time, a PSO who was speaking to a female in the back seat was subsequently knocked to the ground, injuring his hand, elbow and shoulder. Police say the driver drove erratically for a short distance before colliding with a parked car. The 30-year-old Bundoora man was arrested and taken to hospital under police guard. He's expected to be interviewed this morning.
2: Biosecurity Queensland has activated emergency containment protocols after the state's first likely case of the dangerous H5 bird flu strain. Hannah Moon reports.
5: Authorities have established a targeted surveillance zone around Moreton Island off Brisbane to keep track of local wild bird colonies. The high alert response follows a dead migratory seabird returning an initial positive test for the dangerous virus. Samples have been sent to the CSIRO for confirmation. Primary Industries Minister Tony Perrott says the state's Animal Disease Network has spent months preparing for this exact scenario. Department officials have held urgent briefings with commercial egg and poultry producers across the southeast, but there's been no reports of H5 spreading from any of the 17 cases reported across the country since last month.
2: The US Secret Service has put in place heavy security in preparation for a speech by President Donald Trump to the White House Correspondents' Association. America's editor John Lyons reports.
6: President Trump was within 30 minutes of delivering this speech in April when a gunman tried to storm the Washington Hilton Hotel ballroom, causing chaotic scenes which led to the evacuation of the president. President Trump promised at the time that the event would be rescheduled, with a much smaller event with tighter security due to be held in coming hours. A Secret Service spokesperson told the media they did expect what he called bad people to turn up, but that the service was treating the event no differently.

0: Lyons, ABC News, Washington.
1: To sport, Geelong is eyeing a top six finish after beating Melbourne by 20 points at the MCG. Shannon Neal kicked five goals for the Cats, who ran out winners 18-9-117 to 14-13-97. The Cats were without star players Jeremy Cameron, Max Holmes and Sam De Koning, but Mark Blitzav says the ability to cover injuries is a strength of the club.
2: I mean, they're sorely missed players, but I feel like we work hard during the week, and we have a system where no one's bigger than the club, and we're going to be able to not replace those players, but we're going to have players come in and play a really pivotal role and do it really well.
1: To the weather for Melbourne, cloudy, a very high chance of showers becoming less likely late this afternoon and evening, heading for a top of 15 degrees. Tomorrow, partly cloudy, 16. Right now it's 13 in the city. ABC News.
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3: This is the Pierce Brothers describing their hometown and maybe your hometown as well.

Midnight Oil was suggested by lots of you when we are, or as we are, collating a list of most Australian, or most iconic Australian songs. The next hour we'll be playing more of the more popular ones that have been voted through, 0467 842 722. And shout out to the listener who texted in and says, I have kept my little dog's testicles after his de-sexing for my husband. I think that's raised more questions than answers. Why does your husband need extra testicles? Anyway, we're going to be talking about gun reform after the 10 o'clock news.